trust his soul, I can't show my hand. My uncle said my daddy up shooters taking a stand. I'm all about my money like I'm Uncle Sam. Say don't call me by no gospel, I'm give a damn. Yeah, product of the ghetto, it's what it is. Everywhere, it's just what it is. Everywhere, it's just what it is.

Working on a weekend like usual. 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

0: 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That's at RONALDHUFF. We got more of the 8 o'clock mix. You know what it is. It's K975, man.
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0: You inside the 8 o'clock mix with my brother, DJ Problem. Follow him right now at DJ Problem 300. And make sure you tap in every morning with my brother, Kyle Centillion, and the homie, L'Oreal. The Morning Hustle is what it's called. K975 is the place where you want to be. All the news, what's trending, all that good gossip. You know what it is. More 8 o'clock mix. It's K975, man.
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0: 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Follow my DJ right now at DJ Problem 300. Hey, Problem, what's up, my guy? I appreciate it. We got more 9 o'clock mix. You know what it is. It's K975.
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right now. I know y'all hear that beat in the background. It's a classic. All right. Now, if you're driving right now, you're trying to dance and look sexy with it. All right. 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Before you get back to the mix, follow me on Instagram. That's @DJ Doing Jam, @DJ Dillonjam. Let's get to it.

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0: 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I'm y'all substitute teacher, Mr. Garvey, so don't even think about messing with me. 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
1: Hey. 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

0: All right, listen up, y'all. I'm y'all's substitute teacher, Mr. Garvey, so don't even think about messing with me. If one of y'all says some silly-ass name, this whole class is gonna feel my wrath.
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0: Son of a... Get out of my goddamn classroom before I break my foot off in your ass!
1: 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You wanna fuck your buddy?
2: Oh my god, Josh, can I try on your glasses?

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1: Yeah. 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Home of the $1,000 cash grab.
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1: 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Yeah, you like baseball? 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

0: All right, listen up, y'all. I'm y'all substitute teacher, Mr. Garvey, so don't even think about messing with me. If one of y'all says some silly-ass name, this whole class is gonna feel my wrath.
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0: All right, listen up, y'all. I'm y'all's substitute teacher, Mr. Garvey, so don't even think about messing with me. If one of y'all says some silly-ass name, this whole class is gonna feel my wrath.
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1: And I'm telling you, if you went to college between 2012 and 2013, you know exactly who this is. Trinidad James.
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4: Well, my hair would look better.
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4: 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You know what I'm saying? 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
1: Yeah.
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1: Yeah. Hey, bro, yeah.

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0: I
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0: smell good.
1: Good.
0: I yes. feel good. And make love good.
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0: All right, listen up, y'all. I'm y'all's substitute teacher, Mr. Garvey, so don't even think about messing with me. If one of y'all says some silly ass name, this whole class is gonna feel my wrath.
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0: Son of a Get out of my class room before I break my foot off in your ass.

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1: 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Don't be running up on me like that. What the hell's wrong with you?
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3: 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Let us pause for a minute to pray. Oh dear God, we come to you today filled with gratitude, inspiration, and hope. We have been touched and encouraged by the physical manifestation of your awesome and unlimited power. Countless numbers of us were personally blessed to witness 28 monks whose beliefs require them to live a life of poverty, chastity, and obedience to God. We watched as they walked 2,300 miles from Texas to D.C., many of them barefooted, petitioning God to grant their prayer for peace. Some of us walked with them, prayed with them, and joined them in their prayer for peace. Once again, as was in the case with Jesus, who also walked this earth barefooted, sharing love and advocating peace for all, we are reminded that by faith, God can empower us to accomplish that which may seem impossible or improbable. Faith is a most powerful weapon. Hallelujah and amen.

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4: 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Or is this a first date?
2: You're dating them, but I mean, how well do you know somebody? It's early in the process.
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0: 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I'm y'all's substitute teacher, Mr. Garvey, so don't even think about messing with me.
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0: 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I'm y'all's substitute teacher, Mr. Garvey, so don't even think about messing with me.
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4: Welcome to Civic Waves. I am your host, Amir. I am, and this week we are bringing the conversation directly to Raleigh City Hall. My guest is Raleigh City Councilman Corey Branch, who represents District C. He served on the council since 2015 and currently chairs the Community Safety and Quality of Life Committee, while also serving on the Transportation and Transit Committee. We're going to explain a little bit more about what our city councilmen do, what goes on in Councilman Branch's district, and how the decisions involving public safety, young people, and all the things affect us all. Welcome to the program.
5: Hey, thank you for having me. Good to talk to you again. I look forward to it.
4: Good to talk to you. Now, I will say, out of all of the city councilmen, I see you and Stormy more than anybody else outside. Like, y'all really be out here in the community. So, first, I just got to give you kudos for that, for always being on the scene and not just far away so we can't touch you or see you.
5: Definitely. Thank you. I mean, I grew up here in Raleigh, so I always say is it's not a part of the city I don't feel like I can go to. I just try to do what I can and can't make it everywhere.
4: Yeah.
5: This is not a sleepy town. This is not Mayberry.
4: Right.
5: So there is always something going on.
4: Now, speaking of that, Raleigh is growing so much. Even since I moved here like 20 years ago. But just in that time, I mean, the growth has been incredible. And even since you've been serving, before we go ahead and discuss the individual issues and all the things, can you kind of break down what a council member does and what you guys have the power to do? Because I'm sure y'all get a lot of messages like, this is wrong in my neighborhood, you know, so break down what y'all actually do.
5: So think of the council as the board of directors of a major corporation. So our goal is to set policies. So we set the policies, we approve the budget that our city manager implements. So we are technically part-time people, and we come together and we meet, now it's almost 4 times a month, but at least 3 times a month, to talk about different policies, different things, from the water you drink, the parks you attend, the buses that you ride, the response from fire, the response from police. We approve what someone can build, from housing in one area. Can it be commercial in one area? We approve what can be built. We do not approve what it looks like.
4: Okay.
5: So we're not deciding what it looks like. We just say you can do residential here, or you can do commercial here, you know, or you can have a mix between the two. So those are the things, high level, of what we do every day.
4: And so on a more like lower level, what else is included in that?
5: Yeah. So what's also included is when a person says, hey, my trash wasn't picked up. I receive those emails or those phone calls, and then I direct it to the appropriate department to address that person's issue. I'm having an issue with my water bill. My water bill doesn't look right. I take those issues and I make sure our water department responds to that person. And we follow up. So a lot of times when someone calls us or reaches out to us directly, we connect them to the right department. And then we follow up. Sometimes you get a call from us, but sometimes you may not get a call from us because of everything that's going on. But we do go to that department and say, hey, how was this addressed? Give me an update on what happened so that we know

0: S, and the mayor is a voting mayor. So if we have a 4-4 split, whatever the motion is, it dies. So the mayor, there is conversation, but also there's meetings that the mayor has because they're the mayor that we as council members may not know about or see, because that's the role of the mayor. The mayor is technically the spokesperson and the voice of the city.
1: And for instance, what's like one of the recent things that the city council has had to vote on?
0: Woo! And we vote on zoning cases all the time. We voted recently to give direction to our city attorney to look at a curfew and what policies that may need to be implemented or not implemented from that standpoint. We just back in June, we voted on the new budget. And within the new budget, that includes funding for our different departments as well as our city staff. So every meeting now, we're always voting on some zoning case. We probably have at least 4 to 5 zoning cases per meeting. And that's within 2 meetings. So you're talking in a month's time, 10 zoning cases. We're a city just at just over 500,000 people. So in District C, I have over 100,000 residents that I represent.
1: What area is District C?
0: So I have half of downtown. So if we take Salisbury Street and head east towards Knightdale, I also have, anyone knows, Ironworks off of Atlantic Avenue. Also, I have part of Capitol Boulevard up to Old Buffalo Road heading east. So I'm on Capitol Boulevard. I am going past Brentwood, where you get to the McDonald's, right where you get to the new, I think there's a new Dunkin' and a new Chipotle on the left side. I'm on the right side.
1: Okay.
0: I also have down Hammond Road going towards Garner.
1: Mm-hmm.
0: So communities, I tell people, you know, Shaw and St. Algar in my district, Wake Med is in my district. I also have Barwell Community Center, and I have Lions Park in Chavis. I have what people know as Raleigh North. I have Enloe and Southeast Raleigh High Schools in my district. I have Carnegie and Ligon Middle Schools in my district. Vernon Malone High School is in my district. So to give you an idea, I have a very diverse district. Morris Square Middle School is also in my district. So it's very diverse. Headingham and Mordecai are also in my district.
1: That's big. That's a lot.
0: Yeah, it's a lot. It's a lot of competing ideas and thoughts. So that's why I tell people I represent District C.
1: Mm-hmm.
0: Born and raised in Southeast Raleigh, but there's parts of my community that says I'm not in Southeast. I'm in East Raleigh. So whenever you hear me talk, to be inclusive of everyone, even downtown, I always say District C.
1: That makes sense. What do you feel like are some of the concerns that you're hearing a lot right now from residents from your district?
0: They run the gamut from activities for our youth to go out and do things, from development, people say is pushing me out, from older homes and new homes. New homes look different than the older homes in the communities. Pressures there, transportation, there's traffic, and then there's speeding. People are speeding through my neighborhood and my communities. I need sidewalks. I need a place to go. I need a grocery store. You know, I need something other than a Food Lion to go shop at. You know, I need retail. I need affordable housing, you know. There's too much affordable housing within District C. Because when we look at a lot of our approved projects and funding, the majority of things we've approved actually reside in District C or District D, which is kind of Western Raleigh. So as you can see, I have conflicting ideas from too much affordable housing to we need more affordable housing, we need workforce housing. So it is a number of things that we continue to manage.
1: So how do you find that balance to when there are these competing things that are going on based on the location?
0: One of the key things in your question is based on location. So the things I have to look at is what is the ask, where, especially with a zoning case, where are they looking to place their development? Is it housing? Is it retail? What's in the vicinity of where it's located? Those are the things that I look at and try to manage to the best of our ability. One of the things that we do not control are prices. The same thing that my personal home, the challenges that we face from water and groceries, and if I want to buy something, materials, the city faces as well. So what we try to look at from a city standpoint is, as we also do our city-owned development and our city-owned projects, how they impact the community and making sure we're receiving that feedback. I use the DMV location as a great example. The city owns it. Right now, it's in the middle of being demolished, and we are looking at ideas and things to go there. We had a community group that worked for 18 months, and they went out and they received feedback. We took that feedback and placed it in a market study. There's a conflict there between the market study, what the market says should be there, and what the community needs. So now we're doing an RFI and say, hey, this is what the community asked for. This is what the market study says. Hey, those that build and develop, what are your ideas of what could be here? And we should receive that probably early next year. And then there'll be conversation and feedback, and we'll try to figure that out. So there's a number of things trying to figure out, trying to manage from the needs and what the community wants.
1: Yeah. A little bit earlier, you mentioned about curfew and the youth. And obviously, we all know, you know, on July 4th.

0: weekend, it was a little bit chaotic as it relates to the teens. And so are there any plans or ideas, or what's the vision there in order to be able to have more activities, more engagement for the youth?
1: So one of the things we're trying to really do is put out the activities and programs that we do have. Our police department has done these basketball outings every Friday at different community centers over the summer. We have our youth summer employment program that started earlier this summer. Mm. Applications are always in the spring. My first job was actually through this program. So it's been around for a number of years and it has grown. We also have digital connectors in which we're working with teens with computers and teaching them skills, computers. And at the end of the program, they actually get one. They get a personal laptop. So we've asked staff to revisit the programs in our different community centers to try to keep them going. We even have a program with nonprofits where some of them can use our teen center. So we have a teen center off the corner of Tarver Road, which is in District C, that nonprofits can utilize to run programs. I have worked with our city council members. We have discretionary funding from a council standpoint that we can give to fund different programs. And we've done that to make sure that nonprofits, hey, here's some money to help you, because the city can't do it all. So the goal is those who are in the community who are legitimate nonprofits mm-hmm. and receive funding and do programs. And I hate to say legitimate like that, but because we're using taxpayers' money, we have to make sure that you're a certified nonprofit mm-hmm. that by the state and receiving those fundings. So when we talk about our youth and our programs, I'm really driven towards, you know, what are some activities? We have a youth council that a lot of people aren't sure if they're really aware of that we're looking to.
0: I've never heard of it. So
1: yeah. So the Raleigh Youth Council's teenagers run it. The only thing our staff does is support it, and it runs through Parks and Rec. So we're continuing to work and help programs that are doing things in the community.
0: That's good information. And I think that a lot of parents that are listening right now may not even be aware of all these things that are out here.
1: Yeah.
0: For the teens to be able to gravitate towards.
1: Mm-hmm. And you can always go to our city website or call us at the city, 919-996-3050. It'll come to the city manager's office and let them know, hey, this is what I'm looking for my young person. You know, what do you have? They'll connect you to the appropriate department based upon your ask and your request.
0: That's fair. Now, you had also touched on transportation briefly. And can we expect any type of updates with transportation? Because traffic is really getting, we full, y'all. Raleigh is full. North Carolina is full. Are there any updates or developments that are coming that we can expect, or anything that y'all are working on or battling over right now?
1: So have you driven down New Bern Avenue recently in Raleigh? Mm-hmm. So
0: towards the Wake Med area, but not further down.
1: Okay. So if you say Wake Med and come in towards Raleigh, you will see orange and white barricades and things. We have started construction on bus rapid transit. It's a dedicated bus line to get buses up and down running every 10 to 15 minutes so that we can help move people. The bus will continue out to the Walmart in traffic and come back. We're also looking at, there is a southern leg that will be going to Garner that hopefully sometime in the next year and a half, construction can start on. There's a western leg that probably in the next 2 years going to Cary. And then the northern leg is probably a little further out. It's probably about 4 years out before construction starts. So that is some new infrastructure and designs. But at the same time, we're trying to fix our existing system. So we are looking at improving the frequency of buses. We have a lot of routes now that run every 15 minutes. So running every 15 to 30 minutes, just go out, the bus will come. Of the 39 routes that we have in the city, actually, I think it's about 43 now, 43 routes that we have that run throughout the city that Raleigh manages, about 15 of them touch my district in some way or another. They come through it. And with half of downtown, actually, the Go Raleigh station is in District C. Hey, the governor's
0: in District C.
1: The governor's mansion is in District C. You know, every time the governor comes in office, I say, hey, welcome to District C.
0: Yeah.
1: So, you know, that tells you, again, we talk about diversity, but also that connectivity that mm-hmm. is there and that opportunity. I feel the biggest thing for council is to create opportunity. And that's one of the biggest things I've always tried to do. That's why I work and we enlarge our digital connectors. When I was first elected, it was 15. Now it's 30 kids. Our Raleigh Summer Youth Employment Program has enlarged. There's an ambassadors program that works throughout the year. There's a college internship that works with the local universities. So even once you go off, say you're a Raleigh native and you go to college locally, mm-hmm. we also have an internship program for anyone that's interested in local government that you can work with the city and things of that nature. But it's about creating the opportunity. And so as much as I can share and tell about the opportunity, that's what I'm for.
0: Absolutely. We have with us today Raleigh City Councilman representing District C, Corey Branch, on the way. We got hop right back into the conversation. conversation. We got a lot to discuss, so don't go anywhere. I'm Mir I Am, and you're listening to Civic Waves.
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0: You may not have heard about this, and that's no accident. The Supreme Court just weakened the Voting Rights Act, the same law our people fought and bled for. Here's what it means, plain and simple. Fewer of us in Congress, fewer at the Capitol in Raleigh, fewer of us at the table when they decide whose schools get funded, which neighborhoods get new jobs, and which communities get ahead or get left behind. They want to use the same pencil to redraw our districts, rewrite our history, and erase our power and representation. And it won't stop there. They want to take us back to the Jim Crow days, and they're counting on us to look the other way and stay home so they can finish the job. But here's what they forgot. When we move together, nothing can stop us. Our vote is our voice, and it's the one thing they can't redraw. So check your registration status and make a plan to vote. Because when they take our seats, they take our future, unless we show up and stop. Paid for by BPAC, not authorized by any candidate or candidate's committee.
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3: Welcome back to Civic Waves. I'm your host, Mir. I am, and today's guest is none other than Raleigh City Councilman Corey Branch, who represents District C. We've been having a really good and insightful conversation, so let's continue. You had mentioned the Raleigh City budget.
4: There were some increases when you guys were working on it in the property tax. People don't really like having to pay more taxes, so I'm sure it's always a struggle when you guys are working on a budget. What all is important for you to be able to incorporate where you might see a little bit of an increase, but what the value is of it?
5: So there's different parts of the budget to try to help people understand. There are things that we have that are called enterprise funds, and within the enterprise funds, those are departments that the money that comes in covers that area. Close to a little bit, half our budget is enterprise funds. So our budget, I'm gonna do easy math, make it simple.
4: Yeah,
5: so
4: please.
5: Say our budget is $1 billion. Half of that, $500 million, is enterprise. So departments that are under the enterprise is the water bill, the complex, which includes Walnut Creek, Red Hat, Martin Marietta, and the convention center. They're all included there in the complex. And within that, when you pay your water bill, everything in that bill goes to the water system. So when you all hear of pipes being replaced, that comes from proceeds that came from the water bill. When you hear, hey, unfortunately, a pipe busted and we had to do an emergency fix, that's money that's been set aside within that enterprise fund to take care of it. Then there's the general fund. And on the general side, one of the biggest things there are salaries. So how we pay all 4,000 plus of our employees is through the general fund. So that also includes different projects and things that come about within the city. But a large percent of that, when we talk about our further salaries for all 4,000 of our employees that we have within Raleigh. And you can always go to, if anyone has any questions about any of our budget, RaleighNC.gov. At the top where the search, just put in budget. And you can put even what year, the current year, the last year, and our budget process. Actually, they start looking at the budget in September. So what happens in our budget process is September, they will go back and they'll look at last year's, and then they'll go to the departments. Okay, what did not get funded in the budget? What are some requests? When we have community requests, those are all considered in the budget. Some make it, some do not make it. It all depends on where we are. Property taxes make up 54% of our general fund. Then there's sales tax, and then there's fees. So when we look at property taxes, if you look at our rates are competitively low.
4: Yeah.
5: Our rates are low. The valuation is where it impacts a lot of people. And the valuation is done by the county. So the county does all the evaluation. And actually, when you pay your property tax bill, you pay the county. All the money goes to the county. Then they go back to whatever municipality someone lives in individually. And we'll talk about Raleigh specifically. You live in Raleigh. Then they send the money over to Raleigh based upon what percentage of that bill is allocated to us.
4: It sounds like a lot to consider.
5: It is. And we start having meetings. So our staff will start having meetings with us a little bit in January to just say, hey, at our retreat. They'll tell us at our retreat, based upon what we are seeing and projecting from property taxes coming in, this is how much money we'll be able to work with. And then they'll say, this is what must be paid for. And then we look at what's needed and then what's nice to have. And the nice to have list is probably like 2% of the overall budget. A lot of what we're paying for for right now is what's needed to keep our city going and to manage the growth that we're having.
4: Now, speaking of the growth, where do you see Raleigh in like the next 5 years? What are some things that you envision and some things that you would just like to see?
5: Well, one of the things I would like to see is something that we can't legislate, and that's just the community working better together. I would love to see people thinking about the big picture of our communities and how, if we say we want our youth to be successful, what images are we portraying? If we say we want our young people to know how to manage conflict, how are we handling conflict as adults? When we talk about social media, they watch it, they see it, you know, and if they don't see it, their friends see it and they're showing it to them. So one thing that I always say growing up here, you know, my parents made sure they knew who my friends were. I would say just for parents, this city is growing and more people are moving here. And as people move here, you have the conflict of values that they bring and values that we have. And if we really want to take those values and have a prosperous city and opportunities, we really got to look at how we address and how we talk to people. And when we have differences, you know, be agree, but not be disagreeable. Don't attack a person just because you feel like it. What's the issue? And as I sit on the council table, normally people come to us when they're upset and when they're angry. No one really ever comes to us when they're happy.
4: When something's working right.
5: Yeah, and when it's working. So when the people we hear from are those who are upset about something, I take their emotions, but I try to listen to their words. What are they really saying? What is it that we can do that we can try to fix or manage? So when we talk about 10, 15 years, 540 will be completed in 2028. So that will be a major game changer in Southeast Raleigh and Northeast Raleigh for connectivity. So as Raleigh grows, there's a lot of development that's happening. There's going to be interchanges off of Rock Quarry Road and Pool Road. There's a new development being put in now off of Hodge Road that will be in Raleigh city limit. There is growth that is happening, and we're working hard to try to make sure, at least for me and within the district, making sure people have opportunities to grow, to live, and to shop and be in the district. But also, how do you connect and how do you get out? So there's some more road improvements that will be taking place. We know there's some areas that need sidewalks. I always think about Sunnybrook Road from Pool Road to Rock Quarry Road, improving that infrastructure. New Hope Road from Old Pool Road to Rock Quarry Road, improving that infrastructure. These are the things that we constantly talk about and try to manage, as well as making sure we don't forget about the old pipe and sewer infrastructure that we're replacing. When we do the project on for BRT, everyone knows about BRT and the buses, but at the same time, we're going to be replacing pipes that are 75 to 100 years old that are in the ground.
4: Those need to come up out of there.
5: Yeah, they're coming out.
4: Let me ask you this about affordability. A lot of people are struggling right now. It's hard, whether it be grocery prices, utilities going up, rent. Are there any programs or anything that can help those that are listening right now that the city has available for them?
5: So there's a couple things that we can control that we do have available. Like, I take our water bill, for instance. We have payment plans that people, if they have challenges with those bills, that they can go on. But we also have assistance programs where if someone needs assistance based upon their income and everything, and we qualify that through the county, they can get assistance, financial assistance towards their water bill within a calendar year to help them and to assist them in paying for that. We're also looking at what we can do within our small business development to help those that have their own business, want to start their own business. I've asked staff to go back and revamp that, look at that program so that we can help more people on the ground. And it takes, you know, me working with my council members. I think I remind people, it takes 5-0. I can go in there and I can carry a flag. I can carry an army, and I want this, this, this, this, and this. If I can't convince 4 other people to help, it's not going to happen. And I've been fortunate. Any issue that I brought forth the council, I've been able to get support from other council members to move forward. And I think that's key, you know, with anyone that sits in this seat or any other council seats, how well can that person work with other council members? Because you can go in and you can be an activist and yell and scream, but if you can't work with other people, all you're doing is yelling and screaming.
4: Mm-hmm.
5: People are out here suffering and saying, hey, I need a place to stay. Also, we have a first-time home buyers program for anyone that's looking to purchase a new home that can help people transition into that as well.
4: Now, you've been a city councilman since 2015.
5: Yes, ma'am.
4: What's something that you're just most proud of that you've been able to accomplish where it's like, you know what? I did that. I'm really happy that I was able to get that pushed through.
5: Wow. Bus service out to Barwell was one of my first initiatives. When I first got on council, the area was not being served. And now people have access. Again, opportunity. When we talk about growth, how we manage growth is important. I was aware of 540 being developed and coming in, and we did not have a plan for that area, that Southeast Raleigh area. So I pushed for a Southeast Raleigh area study, and we have one, and it's on the map, and it's, you know, being implemented on how we manage growth and making sure we have the right infrastructure in place. Expanding our summer youth employment program, working with council. Also, within my first year working with one of our former mayors, we got the penny for housing. We never had dedicated funding for housing. It was always bond money. But we dedicated a penny towards housing. That's something I'm proud of. Chavis Park.
4: Yes.
5: Chavis Park had been in the mud, had no direction, wasn't really moving. Working with council to ensure the funding that was in place to have Chavis Park going. The new aquatic center will break ground after the election. The Board of Elections needed Chavis as a polling site. So with it being an early voting site, as well as election day site and parking impacts, we will not start construction on the new aquatic center at Chavis until after the election. So sometime January.
4: That's incredible. I didn't even know that was happening.
5: Yeah. So to see that happening. And then also when we talk about transportation, having bus rapid transit being implemented, New Bern Avenue would be the first one in the city. And when we talk about seeing something from the beginning, before I was ever elected, there was a committee set up to talk about the Wake County Transit Plan. I asked back around 2011, 2012 to be appointed to the Raleigh Transit Authority. And then when they were setting up this committee, I said, can I represent the community there? So I was there when the conversation, do we do light rail? Do we do bus rapid transit, tram, managing those costs, being involved in those conversations, to go from being involved to those conversations, to Wake County passing the bond, to being able to vote on resolutions and funding within Go Raleigh, to now see dirt turning, utilities moving for the implementation of BRT. You know, I may not be on a council when all of it is completed, but to go from the idea to dirt turning, that's something I'm proud of as well. So there's a number of things I could go on of things that we've done and we continue to do. And there's more work to be done. And the biggest thing is how we bring people together in a constructive way.
4: Mm-hmm.
5: That's probably the biggest thing that I would really want to continue to do on council.
4: You've done some incredible work and I already know it's not going to stop. People who are listening, because I feel like more and more people are starting to pay attention and be a part of the process and be aware of who their elected officials are and how politics are moving and things like that. Can people come to the city council meetings? How can they send feedback and like when are they?
5: So we have council meetings the first Tuesday of the month starting at 1 p.m. And then those meetings usually last, if we're lucky, until about 4:30. Sometimes they go until 5. And then we come back on the first Tuesday at 7 p.m. for rezoning cases. So that's the first Tuesday of the month. The second Tuesday of the month, we normally have a work session. It's not always, but usually there's a work session at 4 p.m. And that's from 4 until 6. Then we come back and we do have public comment at 7 p.m. And that's people who have signed up by the previous Friday to come speak before council with whatever their concerns. Now, at that session, all we do is listen and receive the information. We'll go back and follow up with our staff to say, hey, can you look into this? Or, you know, sometimes people come and they really need to share how they feel and they need to vent. That's that space. So that's there. Then the third Tuesday of the month at 11:30, we have a work session from 11:30 to about 12:30. Then we come back at 1 o'clock with our council meeting and that one will go. Normally that one's a little longer. We end about 5. There's no evening session at that meeting, but there's also a public comment session at the beginning of that meeting. So about 1:15-ish, those who had signed up by the previous Tuesday and then any other business. All our meetings are open to the public. They're at 222 West Hargett Street, downtown Raleigh. And then on the fourth Tuesday and the fourth Thursday, there are board and committee meetings. If there's an issue that needs to be referred to a committee, that's where those happen. They don't always happen every month. So that's why I say we meet about 3 to 4 times a month. And that's just city council meetings. That's not counting any community meetings, any phone calls, any interviews, anything of that nature. Those happen throughout. And technically, we're on break right now. So we do a summer break. It starts after our first meeting in July, and we'll come back the third Tuesday of August. So our next city council meeting is August the 18th. We'll start with our work session at 11:30 and then the council meeting at 1.
4: That's really good information. I know somebody making a list of grievances right now. There's a pothole in front of my house.
5: So I want to share this too. We have a tool called Ask Raleigh. It's on the city website. If someone has a pothole on the front of the street, you can actually go there and submit it. If you have any questions, concerns, something comes up, you can go to Ask Raleigh and submit it. And you don't have to wait for a council meeting. You don't have to wait to email a council member. I'm Corey.branch@RaleighNC.gov. That's Corey with an E. You can email me or you can email all of council at citycouncilmembers@RaleighNC.gov. And then a phone number I gave earlier, 919-996-3050. You can call our office. They're there Monday through Friday from about 8 a.m. to 5 p.m. So those are ways in which we can be reached. Some people try to connect to me through social media. I tell people that is not an official way to reach out to me. I will respond when I can, but that's not the official way to reach out to me.
4: What is your social media, just in case people do want to follow you?
5: So I'm on Instagram and Twitter, and my TikTok, I really don't use that much, but it's Corey for the number 4 District C. That's Corey for District C. And on Facebook is Corey Branch, Raleigh City Council District C. That's the public facing page. My personal page is private, but I have the public facing page that's out there that I can be reached through as well.
4: This is great, very informative, and such a wealth of information and knowledge for people who want to not only become involved in the process, but just find out more about how things work and who's in charge and who they need to be reaching out to. I do want to throw in one last question. What's up with the city in Dreamville? Like, what's happening?
5: So Dreamville is operated and managed by J. Cole and his team. So we're open for it. We're ready for it. But Cole's on tour. Yeah. So we have to work around his tour dates. So when J. Cole says Dreamville, I mean, we're still ready. There's still a contract. It's been a year-year contract, but it's still the conversation about it coming back. We want it back. We're ready for it. Yeah. But again, I would say reach out to Dreamville. You know, I would say, hey, y'all the radio station. Y'all reach out to Dreamville. You could tell them the city of Raleigh is ready. We are not a hurdle or a burden. We're ready to work with them when they are ready to return.
4: Okay, that's fair. We have had with us Raleigh City Councilman Corey Branch, who represents District C, which is basically all the cool areas in Raleigh.
5: Yeah, pretty much.
4: We truly appreciate you stopping through Civic Waves.
5: Yes, thank you for having me. Thank you for the work you do. You mentioned you see me out, but in order for you to see me out in the community, that means you're out in the community. So thank you for what you're doing and what you and the station continue to do. You know, I grew up with 97.5 and Foxy and the like. And also, I want to take the time, my condolences, because y'all lost a member recently of the community from 97.5 and Radio 1, The Thrill, Thomas Hill. But yes, I definitely want to say, you know, my thoughts go out to their family and prayers. And, you know, let's keep going. Let's keep doing this. We're in this together. That's what it's all about. If someone doesn't get anything else from me, get that we're in this together. Yes. And it's going to take all of us.
4: It's going to take all of us. And we appreciate your leadership and all that you've done. We've had with us Raleigh City Councilman Corey Branch, District C. Thank you so much for joining us.
5: Thank you.
4: And thank you, the listener, for joining us for another episode of Civic Waves. I'm Mir I Am. You can follow me everywhere at Mir's Empire. That's M-I-R-S Empire. Until next week, stay engaged.
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0: All right, listen up, y'all. I'm y'all substitute teacher, Mr. Garvey, so don't even think about messing with me. If one of y'all says some silly-ass name, this whole class is gonna feel my wrath.
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0: 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Yeah, you like baseball? We on deck.
1: On deck for what?
0: For what? That upper room.
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0: I smell good. I
1: yes.
0: feel good. And make love good.
1: Oh. Yes. 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

0: 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I'm y'all's substitute teacher, Mr. Garvey, so don't even think about messing with me.
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2: 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What the hell's wrong with you?
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6: Pop that thing. 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Are you sit on my
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6: 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Let me see that. 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That thing till your throat gets sore. Bend it on down. Put your face on the floor. That till your legs can't stand. High freak with the word in the

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0: 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Girl, you a 10, girl, you a 10, girl, you a 10. 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
0: 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That upper room. 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

0: All right, listen up, y'all. I'm y'all substitute teacher, Mr. Garvey, so don't even think about messing with me. 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

0: 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I'm y'all's substitute teacher, Mr. Garvey, so don't even think about messing with me.
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0: 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We on deck.
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0: All right, listen up, y'all. I'm y'all's substitute teacher, Mr. Garvey, so don't even think about messing with me. If one of y'all says some silly-ass name, this whole class is gonna feel my wrath.
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That's Olivia Dean on K97.5, Real Hip Hop and R&B, home of the morning hustle. Good morning, good morning, good morning to you, and happy Sunday. It's Asia Sky checking in with you. Let's get your morning kicked off with a classic, UGK and Outkast.

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2: 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From Hitler Carter Street.
0: Fat Smack. 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

That's called Butter Bee. 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Asia Sky spending this Sunday with you, hanging out till 2 p.m. Hey, listen, coming up, we got to talk about one of the biggest parties of the year. It's happening at C2. We'll get into it, but first, Glorilla.

Yeah. Hey, bro, yeah, hey.

0: All right, listen up, y'all. I'm y'all's substitute teacher, Mr. Garvey, so don't even think about messing with me. If one of y'all says some silly-ass name, this whole class is gonna feel my wrath.
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0: That's new music from Chameleon on K97.5. Asia Sky here. Remember that Issa Rae show, Rap-ish, on HBO? Yeah, Chameleon, she was one of the stars of that show. She got a joint right there. That song is a vibe. Speaking of vibes, you know what's definitely going to be a vibe? The One Voyage cruise this year in October is sailing out of Miami. I know you heard about the lineup by now. T.I., Rick Ross, the legendary DJ Kid Capri, and so many others. So many comedians, artists, old school, new school, everybody, all right? Everybody gonna be on that One Voyage cruise, so make sure you go to onevoyagecruise.com now if you want to book. Also, you can call 214-495-1963. And, you know, if you book it online, make sure to use code RDU so you can get a little savings, all right?
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0: and let it clap, let it clap. 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
0: Spread them cheeks, let me see that. 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

0: That's Carolina's very own right there, the baby. Pop that thing. Okay, 97.5, real hip-hop and R&B. Asia Sky, chilling with you this Sunday. Hey, and while you chilling this Sunday, make sure you go to the App Store and download the K97.5 app, all right? Download that app so you can take us with you everywhere you go and so you don't miss out on nothing that we got going on, okay? Run and do that. And on the way for you this morning, I got a little throwback from Yo Gotti and Nicki Minaj. We're going to get into some Future, some G Herbo, Cardi B, and more. Don't move.
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That's Cardi B and Latto. Airtime. Asia Sky hanging with you. Speaking of Latto, you know, 21 Savage posted on Instagram yesterday. He's asking Latto if they can have another kid. So if you see her pop out again pregnant soon, you know why. Let's get into this LMA right now. It's Tell Her on K97.5.

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3: Dougie, you told me he been on some positive. Yeah, yeah. Lately, I just want to show up and body some. Yeah, yeah. Always been a little mathematician. Lately, this cash I'm getting got me losing count of these bags. 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Remember when cops are rats talking out my. 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
1: 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I'm y'all's substitute teacher, Mr. Garvey, so don't even think about messing with me.
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1: 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Don't be running up on me like that. What the hell's wrong with you?
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0: 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That's Drake right there. Fake Love. It's Asia Sky. And you know, around this time last week, Drake lost a $1.5 million bet on the World Cup. He bet that Argentina would beat Spain. And as we know, that is not what happened. Spain wound up winning. So Drake lost that $1.5 mil. That's crazy. That's crazy right there. Hey, listen, stick with me. Coming up today, I got Ye and Lauryn Hill. We're going to get into some Olivia Dean and more. Don't move.
1: What's up, y'all? 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This is Brutally Honest.
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0: Yay, and Lauryn Hill on K975. 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Jay-Z was there, Beyonce was there, Kelly Rowland, Blue Ivy, Wyclef was there. 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
2: You're dating them, but I mean, how well do you know somebody? 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
2: 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All right, we'll get to the bottom of it, and we'll get your thoughts.

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I be in my section, he be in his. 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He Mr. Get It Done. I'm Mrs. One of One. Find love every time we link. He got me sprung.com. 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

0: 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And in about 10 minutes, let's talk about what's going down in October. The party you don't want to miss. We'll get into the details.
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0: Classic, Future Drake, Jumpman on K975. Real hip hop and R&B. Asia Sky still spending this Sunday with you. And I gotta remind you again, cause the Party with a Purpose is coming up, man. It's going down in October. Of course, I am talking about the One Voyage Cruise, headlined by T.I. this year. That's gonna be fire. Rick Ross is touching the stage. That's gonna be fire. The legendary DJ Kid Capri. The lineup is stacked. All right, you wanna check out the full lineup? Go to onevoyagecruise.com. That's where you can book your tickets as well. And make sure you use code RDU.
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0: 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Some Cardi and Lotto for your Sunday afternoon on K975. It's Asia Sky. Getting into this Young Miami. Spin that.
1: Miami. That's all my scammers and my kid money.

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1: 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I'm y'all substitute teacher, Mr. Garvey, so don't even think about messing with me. If one of y'all says some silly ass name, this whole class is gonna feel my wrath.
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3: Yeah. Ice.

40 was such a bang. All of my ops, they diss. Please don't put me to the test. They tryna get back on the net. I'm tryna get back in the flesh. Yeah.

new music on Sundays. Let's talk about some of the stuff that's released this week. Okay, so Moneybagg Yo put out a new song called I See Why. Like that one. Also, Flo Millie is back with another song. It's called Hot As A. And then moving on to the album side, we got a new album from Lo Shimmy. It's called Pretty Girls Run the World. Also, Tyla put out her album this week. It's called A-Pop. I've been loving that too. And then we got an EP from Real Boston Richie, which is called SOS. So if you have tapped into this new music, let me know your thoughts on it. At Asia Sky is where you can find me on social media, and at K97.5.

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0: about to head out. I have fun hanging out with you this weekend. And guess what? I'm going to be hanging out with you during the week, too. I am filling in for Big Mo, so I will see you tomorrow at 3 p.m., okay? Enjoy the rest of your Sunday, and make sure you stick around. It's K97.5.
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0: K975, happy Sunday fun day. Big Mo hanging out with you. Hey, listen, man, I would say close your eyes, but don't close your eyes because some of you driving right now. So I'm going to just say this. Picture this. In 2 months' time, this time in 2 months' time, we'll be getting ready to watch football once again. Yes, Lord.
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0: All right, listen up, y'all. I'm y'all substitute teacher, Mr. Garvey, so don't even think about messing with me. If one of y'all says some silly-ass name, this whole class is gonna feel my wrath.
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0: Son of a... 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
0: For what? That upper room. 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

0: 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LMA should be here in a couple weeks. Can't wait to read that fine thing. Don't tell Jason Tatum I said that.
1: 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Geraldine Lake.
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0: All right, listen up, y'all. I'm y'all's substitute teacher, Mr. Garvey, so don't even think about messing with me. If one of y'all says some silly-ass name, this whole class is gonna feel my wrath.
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0: Son of a... Get out of my goddamn classroom before I break my foot off in your ass!

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1: K975, Big Ball, hanging out with you on the gym. A great Sunday fun day. Now, if you missed the news on Friday, LeBron James is signing with the Philadelphia 76ers. I mean, they got a squad now. I mean, the starting five is Maxey, Edgecombe, Jaylen Brown, LeBron James, and Joel Embiid. If he's healthy, man, they got a squad. But it's still Knicks in five.
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0: All right, listen up, y'all. I'm y'all's substitute teacher, Mr. Garvey, so don't even think about messing with me. If one of y'all says some silly-ass name, this whole class is going to feel my wrath.
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0: K975, Big Mo hanging out with you. Hey, Desi Banks was hanging out with us on Friday. Check him out on our Instagram, K975.
1: Hey, well, yeah, hey.

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1: Own dick for what?
0: For what? That upper room. The upper room. With Jesus.
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1: Look, you can never go wrong getting Pharrell and the Neptunes, well, really just Pharrell now, on the beat. Smart man, smart man. K975, happy Sunday fun day. Big Mo, that's what they call me, hanging out with you up the trail on a great Sunday. Hope that you did get your butt up and go to church this morning. Shout out to those of you that did get up and went to church this morning. And for those of you that didn't, shame on you. Sorry, just kidding. That's 75. I didn't.

0: 5, Big Boy, hanging out with you up there. You having a great Sunday fun day. And tomorrow is all about getting back to that shmoney.
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5: 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Is this a first date?
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2: Recently, I heard a sermon about the need to excavate before you're able to elevate. The sermon encouraged us to dig deep to remove bad habits, counterproductive decisions, destructive desires, and even a few dead memories, which will frequently haunt our decision-making powers. We were reminded that sustained elevation is dependent upon an unshakable foundation. If we are unsure about our elevation, more likely than not, it's because we are building upon an unstable foundation. And instead of shoring up our foundation through excavation, we just continue to build on insecure ground. So I want to leave you with this one thought today. It is not possible to elevate to your highest potential until you have first excavated an unreliable foundation.
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That's my junk. Fat smack, Butter B, man. K975, look, man, my time is done. I am going till next week, man. Yeah, I got to go and go to Atlanta for a little while, man, but I'll be back next week. My girl, Asian Skies, will be holding you down the rest of this afternoon. Well, starting tomorrow, man, Monday through Friday, she's going to hold down my shift, man. So, hey, man, hope that you have a great week. I'll be back again in another week right here on K975. Talk to you.

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0: All right, listen up, y'all. I'm y'all's substitute teacher, Mr. Garvey, so don't even think about messing with me. If one of y'all says some silly-ass name, this whole class is gonna feel my wrath.
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0: 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Right now, I got that Young Miami. 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
1: 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K975, Leon Thomas, Chris Brown Mutt. Right now, it's K975, man. 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

0: DaBaby, Rowdy Rich, Rockstar, K975, I Am Big Ron. Coming up, I got some Lil Baby, Dead Fresh. You know what it is? It's K975, man.
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5: 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Or is this a first date?
3: You're dating them. 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
2: Recently, I heard a sermon about the need to excavate before you're able to elevate. The sermon encouraged us to dig deep to remove bad habits, counterproductive decisions, destructive desires, and even a few dead memories, which will frequently haunt our decision-making powers. We were reminded that sustained elevation is dependent upon an unshakable foundation. If we are unsure about our elevation, more likely than not, it's because we are building upon an unstable foundation. And instead of shoring up our foundation through excavation, we just continue to build on insecure ground. So I want to leave you with this one thought today. It is not possible to elevate to your highest potential until you have first excavated an unreliable foundation.
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0: 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We got all the gossip. We're going to tell you where we at, what we got going on. Because, you know, I know you love us. Coming up, I got some LMA Teller. You know what it is. It's K975, man.
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0: 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Girl, you a 10, girl, you a 10, girl, you a 10. 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
1: 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That's at RONALDHUFF. I'm going to follow you back. Drake, shebang right now. It's K975.
2: Yeah. 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

0: Future California Girls. I am Big Ron. Make sure you tap in with my sister Royalty. Yep, the big T, not the little one. Starting at 10 a.m. tomorrow. Then my brother, the big homie, Big Mo, he got you covered. Starting at 3, including the infamous 5 o'clock mix with my brother DJ Remedy. All right? Coming up, I got some Jay-Z, Kanye. Yeah, we in Paris with it. It's K975, man.
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0: 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I'm y'all substitute teacher, Mr. Garvey, so don't even think about messing with me. 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

0: Jay-Z, Kanye West, we in Paris with it right now. I got that Young Miami. Spin that. It's K975, man.
1: JY, turn me up. Miami. It's all my scammers and my kid money.